from the barber of Seville Figaro's verbal CV, probably you'd say. Make way for the jack of all trades. He could do anything. Can Figaro play a song by Teddy Tahu Rhodes and the, accompanied by the Tasmanian Symphony Orchestra, conducted by Andrew Green. Next up, a short piece from Australian composer Percy Grainger. Next up, a short piece from Australian composer Percy Grainger.

A couple of texts came in which I didn't realise. Christopher has texted in. Thanks for letting the line show run past the loom. That's okay, Christopher. And Dave Graham Jr. has texted in to say good morning, John. Great classics. Thank you both. Stay tuned.

Fabulous. Al Jolson and the Andrew Sisters there with the Old Piano Roll Blues. Next we go to Cole Joy and Little Patty. Cole Joy and Little Patty, A Bit Country.

Well, Johnny Reb and the Rebels there. He has gone to God, but he was a Sydney performer and did it all so well. Okay, you're listening to 96.5 Inner FM, where the time is 1:19 Melbourne time. And we're having a bit of fun here. Don't forget Debbie Reynolds coming up very soon on the program. We're going to find little Jack in the Box, wherever he happens to be, and get him sorted out. That little rascal, Jack in the Box, is around here somewhere, but he's always hard to find when you need him. Never mind. That's the way it goes. Eden Kane. Who remembers Eden Kane? Well, this was an English singer, and this came from the 1960s. Well, I ask you.

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4: Yes, Ashley will be along after this program of music from the 50s. Hope you're enjoying it. John Gillespie with you. Next up, the Weavers, and they're going to sing Goodnight Irene.

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Rested.

Have you ever wondered what music professional musicians like to listen to? G'day, I'm Roger Watson, and every Monday from 2 till 4, I play the music I loved when I was a professional muso. All I'd like to listen to. G'day, I'm Roger Watson, and every Monday from 2 till 4, I play the music I loved when I was a professional muso. All

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Mas tem graça que a top model magrela na passarela. 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
9: 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Então, beijo para a Michele, beijo para o Cristiano, beijo para a Francisca, para o Atílio, para o Michael Harris. Thank you, Michael Harris, for your participation, your first time sending messages aqui, here, sending messages here, engaged with us. I'm glad you like it, the show. Thank you one more time, Ivan, for your participation, for your engagement, for your audience. Muito obrigado, Patrícia, Cristiane, Kesley. 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Vocês são demais. And thank you as well to my community here in Heidelberg for your support. 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So much love for you. I'm sending so much love for you. Thank you, my community here in Heidelberg. E também a todos os brasileiros que ouvem a gente também através do streaming, através do site da nossa rádio, www.innerfm.org.au. Então, pessoal de Queensland, de New South Wales, de North Territory, Tasmania, Canberra, South Australia, Northern Australia. Thank you so much for your audience. 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É...

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1: Thank

Overseas, Iran says the Strait of Hormuz will not reopen until several conditions set out in a June interim agreement with the US are met. That's according to a parliamentary speaker. Iran presented a proposal during the UN General Assembly that would see the waterway reopened with the US are met. That's according to a parliamentary speaker. Iran presented a proposal during the UN General Assembly that would see the waterway

Thank you.